be the stupid facade behind your gun. Be who wore a red scarf to remind him of his fiancée. The love of Paris infects the civil service lichen on the north. It was the time of the giant moths in the neighborhood.

God bless Saturday. We are the Fall and the Neighborhood of Infinity. It was the time of the Giants.

instincts lost. It happens, lost through purple blossoms. It happens, the desire will turn rotten. We are the fall in the neighborhood of insanity.

Alrighty, hello. It's me, Call Me Francis. And we're returning to old, familiar, nostalgic territory. This is a special edition of Transistor Sister, where it's uneasy listening. Uneasy listening is my themed show that I did for many years. I've been all freeform lately, and I was planning on being freeform again today, but I'll tell you about that in a minute. First, I'm going to tell you this show tonight is about high numbers, 100 and up. And I will say I thought about the Canadian subhuman song Googleplex. It is not about the number in actuality. It's just the title of the song. I ultimately decided that it didn't fit the theme well enough. But we started with the highest number, Infinity. That was the fall with Neighborhood of Infinity, live version from Munich, 1984. Appears on the compilation Palace of Swords Reversed from 1987, which is on Cog Sinister. Our playlist thinks everything is on Cherry Red. Maybe it was at some point. Maybe everything was at some point. And before that, we had a different theme song we haven't heard for a while. The Bay City Rollers with Saturday Night from 1974. So yeah, here's what happened. I was getting ready for my show the other day, and I pulled a few different things to play, and I was using my method of going through all of my unfiled MP3s from like years ago, because I'm very bad at filing them away. And So I go through my very old folders of things that I downloaded for one reason or another, and I came across a compilation that I've played a few songs from before, including this one. In fact, this one is a bit of an uneasy listening Transistor Sister hit. It's the 1984 compilation Bands That Could Be God, of Massachusetts bands mainly. And I came across, I was like, oh, should I play something from that? And then I was like, you know what? I played it before, but it is such a good song. It's one of my favorite songs ever. The band Christmas, 100 Million Flowers. And then I was like, maybe I should do my whole show of songs about high numbers. And that's where we are today. So we're going to hear songs about millions and billions and hundreds and thousands. And if you've got a Googleplex song that is about numbers, hit me up, wprb.com/chat. And any other really, really, really, really big numbers, let me know. But we're going to hear from Christmas right now.

We just heard The Cure with 1,000 Hours from Kiss Me, Kiss Me, Kiss Me. Before that, Charlie Leuven, one half of the Leuven Brothers at this point, I think, yeah, the surviving half of the Leuven Brothers at that time. I think he has since passed away as well. But his brother Ira died, I think, in 1966. And before that, we had a somewhat large number of flowers, and before that, a really large number of flowers. We had 100 flowers with 100 flowers, requested by Steve in Philly. And before that, Christmas with 100 million flowers from Bands That Could Be God, great Massachusetts compilation. People call it a Boston compilation, but I see the Outpatients on there. There's some Western Mass in there. That's what I'm saying. And Christmas, yeah, I think they were based in Boston at the time. They later, I think, moved to Providence because they, as I like to point out, went on to form Combustible Edison Orchestra during that weird time in the 90s when there was like a cocktail culture, exotica, like easy listening kind of trend. It's somewhat corresponded with the swing dancing trend, which is a little bit bigger. Bands like the Cherry Poppin' Daddies and the Movie Swingers, but different, a little different. Anyway, if you want to see, well, Combustible Edison did the whole soundtrack for the movie Four Rooms, if you want to hear what they sounded like. It's kind of cool. I think it's cooler than the Cherry Poppin' Daddies. Anyway, Christmas. God bless them. I'm Kwame Francis. This is Uneasy Listening in my normal spot of Saturday nights. Next week, I will not be on Saturday night. Actually, not sure who will be covering for me yet, but I will be filling in on Friday for Dana, and then I'll be away. So, get ready for that. And now we hear Barbara Dane, a fantastic artist who just passed away, I think, last year. She's cool.

We went to Star Citizen Fish with the same old Starving Millions from their album Wider Than a Postcard from 1991. And for that, Lavender Hex from Berlin with Billionaire from Bunch of Flowers 2021. Great band. Great. From the Witch Knot family of bands. And before that, the Showcase Showdown with $100,000 Agama Dollars. That was from the Stealing the Pocket compilation from 1995. Showcase Showdown just recently played a reunion show opening for the Dropkick Murphys. Because once upon a time, the Dropkick Murphys were in the DIY punk scene in Boston. And they were that band with the bagpipes, but they were punk. Things have changed since then. I'm kind of curious. I guess I didn't really look into how Showcase Showdown were received by the majority of the people at that show, but they're a band that's very near to the hearts of many New England punks. I didn't dislike them. I wasn't like super into them at the time. But having a radio show, they were one of those bands that just has so many songs about specific things that I ended up playing them a fair amount on the show. And two of the members are in a great band called Gossip Caller that's active now. It would be cool if they played. I think they did like a kind of practice for friends only show, but it would be cool if they did a reunion show that wasn't at a gigantic rock and roll show. I hope that they will someday. Anyway, before that, Bombardement from Bordeaux, France, with Mia Moore. Not Mia Moore, but Mia 1,000 More Deaths from their album Le Futur est là, which came out in 2023. Before that, Swims with A Million Stars. That's new music on Rough Trade, and that is from their new album Into the Blue Night. And the first song was Barbara Dane with I Don't Want Your Millions, Mister, from her great record I Hate the Capitalist System. And yeah, from the little note, I love her little side note at the end. Anyway, good old Barbara Dane, thank you for existing and making music and speaking up and being an activist and a cool person, Barbara Dane. Anyway, this next song is my favorite kind of request. It's a request where I was already planning on playing the song anyway. And this is a request from our own beloved Dana Kay. And it's from a band that has quite a few options for songs with large numbers in them. They like to talk about millions of things a lot. And in this case, it's also I feel like this song title is often written with more. So it's 1 Million Kisses by Half Japanese, and it's on 50 Skidillion Watts Records. And they've got the other song about putting in a penny in a fountain and getting $1 million back. But this, I feel like, is the big hit of Half Japanese to me. And yeah, in my, I've seen it listed alternatively as a trillion kisses, a billion kisses, but it's 1 million in the song. So we're going with that. 1 million kisses here in WPRB. WPRB.com/chat. If you want to talk about how many kisses you think are appropriate.

you know that there are. Oh, that was fun. Let's play something together.

0: Alright, we just heard Ruth Gordon and Bud Cort rendition of If You Want to Sing Out, Sing Out by Cat Stevens from the Harold and Maude, movie Harold and Maude. It's not really from the soundtrack. It is on some later versions of the soundtrack. I'm not sure, actually, something I got kind of obsessed with in my early 20s when the internet existed, but wasn't quite so easy to find things on it, was the fact that there was never a Harold and Maude soundtrack. It wasn't too much of a problem for most of the songs because they were existing songs from Cat Stevens's catalog. But If You Want to Sing Out, Sing Out, and Don't Be Shy were written and recorded for the movie and were not, there wasn't a soundtrack. So there was no way to find it. I think I eventually found that there was a Japanese Cat Stevens Greatest Hits CD that had them, but I don't think I ever did get it. So eventually, I think, you know, I found ways to other ways to get songs and made a tape of the Harold and Maude soundtrack as it should be. And then eventually, like, and there was, I think, some very rare, like, short run vinyl versions that came out sort of later for, like, the collector's market. Since then, there's been a bunch and it's easy to find. So don't worry. If you are a Harold and Maude fan, a Cat Stevens fan, you can get that stuff now on a record. Anyway, before that was Bad Religion with Million Days. And that is from their album Into the Unknown. I think it was maybe like the third album. And as the name implies, and as the sound may suggest, it was a departure for them. They went, oh, so it was their second album. Wow. So they put out How Could Hell Be Any Worse? And then they put out that. And people were not happy about it. And honestly, there's some bangers on there. That song, I like the chorus of it, and it's mostly chorus, so that works for me. And the song Chasing the Wild Goose is a great song, but some of the stuff on there doesn't really work. And shortly after that, they put out an EP called Back to the Known, and they went back to being punk. They kind of fused the two styles. They got a bit more melodic than their earlier stuff, but not quite into that like new wave alt rock college rock thing that they were trying to do on Into the Unknown. And I think they pressed it once and like never pressed it again, and it's very, very hard to find. There's a fair amount of bootlegs of it, but to get an original is a big deal. Anyway, Bad Religion, History. Before that, Venom with 1,000 Days in Sodom from Welcome to Hell from 1981. And the first song in the set was half Japanese, 1 Million Kisses, requested by our own Dana Kay. And that was from Charmed Life from 1988. I'm Kami Francis, playing songs about high numbers. Doing a theme, unusual for me these days. And it's been nice, a nice return to form. It is fun. And this one came together very quickly, and I'm very happy with how it came out. Anyway, I haven't been doing much acknowledgement of the holiday today. It's 4th of July. It's Independence Day in the United States. And it's the 250th anniversary of the signing of the Constitution in the United States. Oh, wait. The Declaration of Independence. Sorry. Yeah, I should know that. I live in Philly. Signed in the famous building, Declaration of Independence Hall, in Philly. Just kidding. Anyway, I don't know. This is another request that I had already thought about playing, and it's a sappy song. It makes me feel sad. It makes me think about not really what the promise of the United States ever actually was, but what we were taught, I was taught that it was when I was a kid, and what I hoped and thought that it was, and have become disillusioned over the course of my life, fairly quickly and fairly thoroughly. So anyway, here's a song. This is requested by Al from Connecticut.
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That was MDC with Millions of Dead Cops, live from the New York City Punk Olympics, which was a bunch of live recordings were compiled on a CD in 2001. I saw MDC a lot during that period when they're based out of New York City, and I was based out of New York City too. And I always liked that song better live, and this was definitely better than the album version, but I couldn't find a version that really captured, like, it got almost kind of like groovy when they did it live in this period, and I wish I could have found something quite like that. Anyway, they're still going, they're back in the West Coast, and for a while it was all original members, but I think one of the members died, and one of them was based, maybe the same one, was based in Amsterdam, so I'm not sure what's going on with them, but they're still going, and good for them. And before that, we had Christian Death with 10,100 Times from Sex and Drugs and Jesus Christ from 1988. Death Threat with 4 Billion Car Pileup on the Information Superhighway from The Severing of the Last Barred Window. Great band out of Memphis, Tennessee. There's a lot of cool stuff going on in Memphis at that time in the late 90s. A lot of those people moved to Portland. The band, there's Death Threat, there was From Ashes Rise, and there was His Hero Is Gone, and then moved to Portland and joined bands like Tragedy and Arctic Flowers and a bunch of other bands. Anyway, a lot of cool, like, another group of bands who do a pretty cool family tree show up and very influential on early 2000s punk in a certain scene. And my husband Bill would always say around that time, when old grumps would be like, punk rock's not like it used to be in the 80s, and he would be like, I saw Black Flag, like, I've Death Threat are just as good as Black Flag, and we're lucky that we're around to see bands like Death Threat. Anyway, and that's Death Threat, all one word. Don't get confused. There's another band called Death Threat. That's more of like a tough guy or a hardcore band. It's not my thing. From Connecticut. Not that one. Memphis, Death Threat. DEATHREAT. Only one T in the middle. Anyway, before that was Angelic Upstarts with 2 Million Voices. That was from the album the same name. Excuse me. From 1980. And that was requested by Al from Connecticut. And before that, Insurrection, UK Insurrection with Millions from the A Vile Peace compilation on Peaceville Records, 1987. And the Pogues, When Thousands Are Sailing, from If I Should Fall from Grace with God, requested by Al from Connecticut. I think most of us here in the United States have an immigration story sometime a few generations back. I know I do. My family were on one side Eastern European Jews, on the other side from the UK. Certainly Eastern European people and Jewish people, and also people with political inclinations like my family, were extremely demonized. Irish people were demonized, Italian people were demonized, Asian people, Chinese people, particularly Japanese people, were demonized and treated as like the worst threat. They're criminal, they're radicals, they're taking our jobs, they're doing this and that. And then eventually they get assimilated

themselves and from bad situations that often are caused by the way the United States operates globally. Anyway, happy Independence Day. Here's another song about large high numbers. I'll give you a hint. The bulbs, the bees, the billions. It's an anti-capitalist song.

Hey, it's me, Colleen Francis, again. So, there is a thunderstorm warning. It sounds like pretty bad happening right now, both in the Princeton area and in the Philadelphia area. So, there's a severe thunderstorm warning in effect until 10:30 p.m. for southeastern Hunterdon, Mercer, northwestern Burlington, Somerset, central Monmouth, Middlesex, southeastern Bucks, and northeastern Philadelphia counties. At 9:33 p.m. EDT, a severe thunderstorm is located over Princeton, or 8 miles northeast of Trenton, moving east at 35 miles per hour. 60 mile per hour wind gusts, strong to damaging winds may occur ahead of any rain associated with a gust front. So people at the New Hope America 250 celebration, who are surely listening to WPRB right now, Southampton Days and St. Michael's Fair should seek safe shelter immediately. This includes the following highways: New Jersey Turnpike between exit 6 and 12, Pennsylvania Turnpike between mile markers 348 and 359, Interstate 95 in Pennsylvania between mile markers 31 and 40, Interstate 78 in New Jersey between mile markers 35 and 43, Interstate 195 in New Jersey between mile markers 0 and 13, Interstate 295 in New Jersey between mile markers 53 and 76, Interstate 287 in New Jersey between mile markers 0 and 20, Garden State Parkway between mile markers 110 and 133. Yeah, take shelter. There is lightning and winds and hail, and it's pretty bad. And I hear fireworks. Someone's outside lighting off fireworks. Happy 4th of July. Happy apocalypse, everybody. We're listening to songs about high numbers. And this next song was requested. Oh, wait, I didn't say what we played. So we just heard Superchunk. Actually, it was a live version of 100,000 Fireflies. That is a Magnetic Fields cover. But I heard the Superchunk one first. And Arthur Godfrey with I'd Give a Million Tomorrows for One More Yesterday. And The X with 4 billion tulip bulbs about the Dutch tulip craze in the 17th century. That was from their album 27 Passports, the tulip bubble, if you will. And this next song was requested by Ken, who is a former WPRB DJ, currently does Trash Flow Radio at a station I'm forgetting the name of in Cincinnati, Ohio. And he requested Million Dollar Bash. He did not specify which artists, but I went with Fairport Convention.

0: That was the Raincoats with "You're a Million" from their self-titled album from 1978. They're from the UK, didn't you know? And before that, "Delivery Like a Million Bucks" from Australia, from their album "Force Measure," which came out last year on Heavenly Recordings. The Plimsolls, that was like kind of a hit, "A Million Miles Away," requested by Al from Connecticut. He didn't have to name the song. He just said, "You could play the song by the Plimsolls." And that's another big song that I might get to that Al requested. I was going back and forth on it myself. I do like it a lot. And the hint for that one is it features Donovan, but it's not by Donovan. And before that was... before the Plimsolls was Table Sugar with "Millions Places" from their album Collected Acknowledgements from 2018. That was their first one. And the first song was Fairport Convention covering Bob Dylan, "Million Dollar Bash" from Unhalfbricking. And that was requested by Ken from Cincinnati for 1969. I'm Kami Francis. This is Uneasy Listening, a special return of my themed show. I will tell you that the severe thunderstorm warning remains in effect until 10:30 p.m. Eastern for southeastern Hunterdon, Mercer, north central Burlington, Somerset, central Monmouth, Middlesex, and southeastern Bucks counties. It is pretty severe storm. There's chances of very high winds, lightning, and you should take shelter if you are in those areas. So this next song, another song about high numbers. It's not in the title. It's only in the lyrics. And we'll get there. This is Chumbawamba.
1: Hello, this is Boff Worley from Chumbawamba and Commoners Choir, and you're listening to Uneasy Listening on WPRB Princeton.

That was Brookers from the UK with Massacred Millions from the EP of the name, same name, from 1984. And that request I was alluding to last time I talked, that was Alice Cooper with Billion Dollar Babies featuring Donovan, who just happened to be like recording in the same studio and decided to hop on that song. I love that. I love Donovan. And I love Alice Cooper, the band. Alice Cooper, the person. I could take or leave. And before that, we had Meg and the Suspects, who I think were from France. I don't know. I don't know much about this band, but I love them. They put out this one EP, Thousands Dead, from 1981. And nothing else. And nobody else, nobody in the band was in any other bands that I'm aware of. And for that, Razzie Bailey with 999,999 Tears. And that is from his album Razzie from 1980. He wrote that, and Dickie Lee had a minor hit with it, but Razzie released it later, but is the writer of the song. And the first song in the set was Chumbawamba with Money, Money, Money. Several mentions of millions and millionaires. Who wants to be a millionaire? I do. And that was from their album Jesus H. Christ, which was recorded and then scrapped in 1992. Kind of, it had too many. The point of that album was to use a massive amount of uncleared samples. And due to that, it could not be released and eventually came out as the album Shh, greatly altered, or greatly, like, they had to take out a lot of the samples. Anyway, Chumbawamba, everybody. Since this is uneasy listening today rather than Transistor Sister, I am going to end with a different song than the Chumbawamba song that I usually play, The Day the Nazi Died. So I figured I'd get my Chumbawamba in another form. Anyway, this next song, I played it a few years ago on a show about sea creatures, but I will jump at any opportunity to play this song. I love it. Featuring patron saint, one of the WPRU patron saints, Blixa Bargeld. It's Blixa Bargeld with Tejo Terdo, or actually Tejo Terdo with Blixa Bargeld. And it's about eels. This is WPRB Princeton, and I'm calling Francis.

The eggs hatch. Within a week of deposition in the Sargasso Sea, fertilization is external. The adult eels are presumed to die after spawning.

The Leptocephalus is the larval form, a stage strikingly different from the adult form the eels will grow into. They are transparent, with a small pointed head and large teeth. The laterally compressed larvae are passively transported to the coastal waters by the surface currents of the Gulf Stream system. As they enter the continental shelf, Leptocephali metamorphose into glass eels. They are transparent and possess the typical elongate and serpentine eel shape. Young eels use selective tidal stream transport to move up. As they enter coastal waters, the animals essentially transform. Out of the Sargasso Sea. Out, out, out of the Sargasso Sea. Out of the Sargasso Sea.

Sargasso Sea, out of the Sargasso Sea. Glass eels become progressively pigmented as they approach the shore. These eels are termed elvers. The melanic pigmentation process occurs in coastal waters. At this phase of the life cycle, the eel is still sexually undifferentiated. The yellow eel is a sexually immature adult stage of the eel.

Sargasso Sea. Back, back, back to the Sargasso Sea. Back to the Sargasso Sea.

That was the Scorpions with They Need a Million from Fly the Rainbow. I love that album. The Scorpions is a band that was introduced to me by my husband, Bill. He loved them. He loved Michael Schenker. Wait, is he in the Scorpions? I don't know. Anyway, yeah, I really like that album, and I never would have heard it if it wasn't for Bill. And yeah, Entrance is another good one. They're pretty good. Remember that Anti-Product with Billions and Billions Served? It's on a collection called EPs of AP. I can't figure out what originally it was on, but that came out in 2002. They were around like in the mid-90s. I really like that band. They used to play ABC No Rio a lot. I think the last time I played them was on my ABC No Rio show. Before that, we have Melody with Mila Maggi, A Thousand Kinds of Magic, from a single from 1969. They were from Italy. And Crass, How Does It Feel to Be the Mother of a Thousand Dead? Implied Margaret Thatcher. And that was from 1982 on their own Crass Records. Life's Halt with 10,000 Strong from We Sold Our Souls for Hardcore from 1998. And Tejo, Teardo, and Blix the Bargeld, Millions of Eels from their Spring EP from 2014. Love that one. About eels. And I guess if you're hearing me, you're listening to me online, because we're having issues at our transmitter site. As I mentioned, I think the worst of the storm has passed our broadcast area, but it may have taken out our transmitter. If your friends are saying, I'm listening to the radio and I can't hear WPRB, tell them go to WPRB.com or whatever radio app you like to use, and they can listen online until things get sorted out. That was all the songs. I'm Call Me Francis. This is Transistor Sister in Uneasy Listening's clothing. I am playing songs about high numbers until 11 p.m. And we're back on the radio. Hello, everyone. Greetings, radio listeners. Things are back for now, at least. So, congratulations to us. This is the Cravats from their In Toy Town EP from 1980.

Alrighty. That was The Boys with Cast of Thousands from Alternative Chartbusters from 1977. It's two kind of 77 punk Cast of Thousands songs. This one and the Abberts. I prefer this one, obviously. Before that, we had Dean Durg with number two out. Wait, I think it's number one out of 6 billion. And before that was Cat Party with 1,000 Shades of Grey. And that's from 2017. And before that was The Cravats with 1 in 1,000 from In Toy Town from 1980. Recently reissued on, I think, on Outer Himalayan Records. And that's it for me. Veer will be here shortly. Veer just got here. And was surely trekking through crazy storms up a hill wearing no shoes with, like, just pulling his sledge of CDs on his back as he made his way to bring radio to you. So, to get you ready, we're going to listen to The Coup, Land of 7 Billion Dancers. And have a good night. I'll be back on Friday. I won't be here next Saturday. I'll be here on Friday only. Good night. 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

Hello, hello, my lovely, beautiful, stupendous, fantabulous, bodacious, vivacious, advantageous, I don't even know if that's good, listeners of 103.3 WPRB Princeton, community-supported independent radio. It's your boy. Veer Nekroma on this lovely 4th of July's episode of Veer's Vivacious Variety. Merca Day. Hopefully everyone's having a good America Day. Maybe blowing some stuff up, chugging a beer, wearing red, white, and blue, you know, all the good stuff that Americans do. Eating fast food. yeah. I hope you're all doing it up today. I know I did. I followed the American dream out to a T today. Slaved away at work. Ate a donut. Ate some fast food afterwards. And now we're here on the lovely airwaves. Doing it all again. You know, the American way. Sorry. I have so many sillies I want to say, but I'm reserving myself because... why not? Tone it down. We're not ready yet to get into the craziness, although we will get a little crazy tonight. The theme of the show, I've come up with my own little theme. It's going to be a half, or possibly split into thirds kind of vibe tonight. The first half of our show, since it is still technically 4th of July, is going to be a fun little thing that I'd like to call the melting pot. As you all know, America is a very big melting pot and houses a lot of cultures and races, religions, and everything, so on so forth. So, doing my due diligence of being on the airwaves of 103.3 WPRB, I would like to showcase some of my favorite artists that I think make up maybe sort of the underbelly, if you will, of America. I want to highlight some LGBTQ plus and people of color tonight that are some of my favorite artists, both hailing from America and not, right? Because that's what America is. It's a melting pot. That's the first half of tonight's show, while it is still 4th of July. And afterwards, we're going to get a little bit into some hardcore and some emo, because sadly I am missing a festival this weekend. It is Hellfest, arguably one of the biggest emo, screamo, hardcore, metalcore gatherings you could possibly go to if you're into that sort of thing. It's a 3-day long thing, and I missed one of my favorite bands performing today, and I'm gonna miss my favorite band tomorrow performing after, or I'm also going to miss one of my favorite bands performing tomorrow as well. There we go. English. So, I'm going to be playing some bands from the whole 3-day lineup for you guys as well, and we might delve into some weird funkadelic stuff towards the end of tonight's show. But, without further ado, Oh man. I want to flip a coin. There's so many different songs I want to start with. Ooh! How about this? It's crazy outside right now. In America, it's crazy. Everything is crazy. Life is crazy. And sometimes, you gotta go shopping.
Coming at you next is Face Shopping by the lovely, absolutely fantastical, beautiful, awesome, amazing, late but great Sophie. And I will catch you all on the flip. Ta-ta.

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My face is the real shop front. My shop is the face I front. I'm real when I shop my face.

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My face is the real shop front. My shop is the face I front.

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wanna do when I wanna do it. 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Hips to move it around and make shapes. Yeah, taste. You don't know me. You might owe me. But bitch, you'll never know me. Ask me how I got here. But you work hard. Ask me about my luck. Yeah, I've been lucky. And I've been unlucky. It's both. Don't put your shit on me. Bitch, I'm special, you can't tell me otherwise.

Hello, hello, hello, everybody. Welcome back. It seems by how the chat is going, everyone had a pretty decent 4th of July. And that's beautiful, and I'm so glad to hear. Sorry, I was reading everything. Quick little recap coming at you. Little Arca track tossed in there. Honestly, kind of just for the playlist itself. Non-binary, off of the Kick album from 2022. Before that was Saturday Night Unalive by Vectroid, off of the 777 Pig Danger release from 2024. Before that was Yves Tumor with Licking an Orchid featuring James K, off of Safe in the Hands of Love from 2018. Before that was Steve Lacy with Infrunami. I always get that one wrong. The Lo-Fis from 2020. Before that was Are We Still Friends by the legendary Tyler the Creator, off of Igor from 2019. Before that was a little back-to-back by the Internet Special Affair / Curse from 2016. Prior to that was Frank Ocean, Thinking About You, off of Chanel Orange from 2012. Before that was Underscores Body Feeling off of the You release from just a few months ago. Before that was Frost Children with Radio featuring Kim Petras off of the Sister release from last year. And starting off our whole set tonight, our America Day with the lovely, lovely voice crack. LGBTQ plus and people of color as well. Artists that make up some of my favorite artists from and surrounding America. Sophie with Face Shopping. A single from 2018. Got a couple more for the rest of this hour. I did just want to pop in here real quick so that way I can kind of have a smoother transition into the end of the hour into the next. If you were here for my mic break in the beginning, we're going to play some artists and bands from the Hellfest 3-day lineup that's happening this weekend that I sadly can't go to, but I'm still going to highlight some of my favorite artists from that and also play some cool new ones that I found out from the flyers. Always check out artists you don't know on the flyer or around town or anywhere. You never know what you'll find. Everyone take a sip of water with me real quick. I'm dehydrated.

That was beautiful. And real quick, before we get back to our irregularly scheduled program, WPRB wants you to know about Latin American Legal Defense and Education Fund. Latin American Legal Defense and Education Fund is a grassroots nonprofit organization formed to defend the civil rights of all immigrants in Mercer County and facilitate their access to healthcare and education, as well as to advance cross-cultural understanding in the Mercer County area. They seek to prevent human rights violations, educate immigrants about their rights and responsibilities, and foster their integration into the civic fabric of our communities. LALDEF relies on the generous support of our community of advocates and volunteers, 86% of which their budget comes from the donors, kind of like WPRB. And to learn more or to make a donation, go to www.laldef.org. And this has been a public service announcement from WPRB Princeton, community-supported independent radio. Sorry, I have to stay tame, stay calm. Anywho. Oh, okay. Dang, I didn't realize there was only a little bit of time left. I got like enough time for about two or three, maybe two songs left. Okay. Flip a coin. Okay. Beautiful.

Coming at you next is Blood Orange with Champagne Coast. In 3, 2, 1, ta-ta.

Hello, hello, hello, beautiful people. I'll keep this quick. I just wanted to come in here real quick and wrap things up. I know we had a bit of an interesting show tonight. Started off with my version of America, America Day, if you will, and ventured into an event that I'm sadly missing, being Hellfest, and that's where all these lovely artists for this B-side of the show came from tonight. The song here in the background is Set the Air Afire by Wings of Scarlet, off of Before the Great Collapse, extended edition. Before that was Decaying Melancholy by Anhedonia, off of Merciless Despoliation. Before that was Disembodied with Heroin Fingers, off of If God Only Knew the Rest Were Dead. Before that was Dream Fatigue with Look Up, off of No Requiem. Before that was two tracks by the awesome, awesome, awesome band Holder. Ruin the Best of Me, off of Ruin the Best of Me, a single. And First Cut is the Deepest, One Way Dance, off of the Holder EP. Before that was Catalyst with Nice to See You, from their self-titled album. Prior to that was Vision of Disorder, Amerdica, A Culture of Violence, off of Raised to the Ground. Before that was Devourment with Baby Killer. Before that, Years Spent Cold, Just Violence featuring Missing Link. Before that, Killing Me Softly with Autumn Lost in Silence. Prior to that was Awaiting Eshiel, West Toward the Setting Sun. Before that was Away with Words, Indigestion, I'm so sorry, with Spider Webs, a new single that came out, I want to say, 10 days ago, which is beautiful. Shout out Away with Words. Before that, Speak Your Mind from the legendary I Promise the World, off of After the Flatline EP. Before that, the homies, Rosa Sharn with Unsaid Premonition, off of If This Letter Leaves Candlelight. And prior to that was In Loving Memory, Tonight I Scream, off of As Years Pass and Feel Like Seconds. I love you all, and thank you all for tuning in to this week's episode of Veer's Vivacious Variety with yours truly, Veer Nekroma, on 103.3 WPRB Princeton, community-supported independent radio. 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I love you all. Good night.

0: Why is it so difficult for so many people to listen? Why do they start talking when there's something to hear? Do they have their ears not on the sides of their heads, but situated inside their mouths, so that when they hear something, their first impulse is to start talking? The situation should be more normal, don't you think? Why don't they keep their mouths shut and their ears open? Are they stupid?
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Well, it's 5 o'clock and I'm DJ Esoterica. I'm in the barge, so it must be time for the Sonic Bloom. Hope you all are doing well. I just had to do sort of a little adventure time scenario. I got here. Oh, hold on 1 second. Stay tuned right there. Well, okay. Here's the deal. What happened was this. I parked right out front of the barge to drop off my heavy thing of records. And then I was going to go, I dropped that off, and then I was going to go park where I usually park about, you know, whatever, a couple blocks away. And then my car said, no key detected. Like, wow, man. So I ran back in, checked, couldn't find the key anywhere. Then I was looking around in the bushes. I had part of the keys. I had another clump of keys, but not the actual, you know, like fob thing for the actual car. Looking around. I've got like its countdown, you know, and DJ Controla was very helpful, you know, calming me in my panic. I noticed that at one point I must have just tossed it accidentally from the other bunch of keys, and it was in smack dab in the middle underneath my car, like where I can't reach it, underneath the middle of the car on the ground. So I had the smart I made the smart decision ultimately to go into the bathroom of the barge, and so if Mike, if you're hearing this, forgive me. It was an emergency. I had to, it wasn't that, you know, not like, not that emergent, but enough that I was going to, you know, I couldn't move my car. I might have gotten a ticket or something. So I went into the bathroom and grabbed, just because I needed a long pole of some kind, so I grabbed the broom. And there I was, lying on the street. And I was able to hit with the back of the broom, the key, and toss it toward the front of the car, on, you know, underneath the car and beyond. So that, and that was it. That was it was sort of an adrenaline kind of cortisol spiking moment, but all is well. And thank you again, DJ Smart Controller, and for walking me through it. And being here just in case I didn't get back in time, but here I am. And I'm going to be opening up the chat. That's not the funniest story, but it was a little interesting. And I did pat myself on the back for being somewhat resourceful. And thank goodness for that broom. All right. Just another element of why you love this fine radio station, WPRB, Princeton Community Supported Independent Radio. This is DJ Esoterica. The Sonic Bloom starts now. I got a lot of stuff to talk about. We'll get into it. I saw Golden Apples in Weird Nightmare at Ortlieb's and on Friday. And yeah, much, much more. Right now, we're going to get into Lalo Schifrin. WPRB.

This is the year I was born. Ferrante and Teicher, very popular musicians who did sort of something close to Muzak, really. But a lot of folks growing up in the 60s, I'm sure, had albums by Ferrante and Teicher. But this is the 1966 film by Claude Lelouch called A Man and a Woman, one of my mom's favorites, starring Anouk Ami and also starring Jean-Louis Trintignant. I don't know that I've actually seen it. I need to see it. You know, the summer is a great time to do that kind of stuff, so kind of indulge in a little bit of watching things. Maybe I should do all Kurosawa films. Get through The Seven Samurai, Ron. And that is from a compilation called All Time Great Movie Themes that was on Parlophone catalog, 1992. We also heard Manos Agitadas with the main title from Never on Sunday, another popular film from the 60s, 1961 Jules Dassin film starring Melina Mercouri. And yeah, that song was played a lot. A little bit of a hit. Will Butler with Anna before that. He is an Academy Award nominated musician, composer, former core member of the band Arcade Fire. And that was from a 2015 release, Policy Deluxe version on Merge. Got a lot of fun folks in the chat. Hello, Raffle Phonic. And Sammy, and Tandy, and Michael, Rob from Maryland, Matt Sabbath, digging the jaw wobble, Icon John, telling me to put my key fob on a dorky lanyard, which I think would be great. And of course, I should note that Icon John said it was dorky, not me. Randy's there too. Hello, hello, hello. Oh, wow. I'm getting a lot of tales. Riley's there about lost keys. David's there as well. Come and say hello. It's a party. WPRB.com/chat. Oh my goodness. Yeah, we're getting stories about people driving all the way to like Delaware and then couldn't find the keys, decided to just drive right back. I don't know if I'm quite getting the story as it is intended to be told, but I'm just happy to be here. Thank you for having me. My name's DJ Esoterica, and this is Sonic Bloom. I'm here till 8 p.m. Before Will Butler, we heard Youth and Ja Wobble. Good stuff. Youth is a musician, producer, Martin Glover. He was a member, founding member and bassist of one of my favorite bands from the 80s, Killing Joke, and also played along with Paul McCartney. Holly Cook, of course, was in Slits, and she's featured on that song that I played, Breaking Shells by Ja Wobble. Ja Wobble was in PIL, Public Image Limited. Breaking Shells, and that is from Acid Punk Dub Apocalypse. Youth meets Ja Wobble, came out in 2020. And Vashti Bunyan, who I was so happy to have on my show a couple years ago. That was Jellyfish from Heartleap. That's going back to 2014. Tsunami, one of my college buddies. Franklin Bruno was in that band. Slugger, and they had a reunion not that long ago. And played out. Slugger is the song that I played for you by Tsunami. Deep End is the release going back to 1991 on Numero Group. Yeah, Franklin Bruno and I went out. We were fellow DJs, and we even played. I sang a song with Franklin. We performed at the Motley, which is a little cafe at Scripps College. But he went to Pomona College, and I went to Scripps in Claremont, California. You've got like all these little five colleges that are all nestled right next to each other. So it's basically going to the same school.
Lalo Schifrin's main title at the top of the set, Dirty Harry, the original score going back to 1971, and on Aleph Records, 2004. My name is DJ Esoterica. 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Got a lot to get to. Here is New Jersey's own. Dial it. Keep it right here.

takes. Suburban.

common history. One speaks not of physical pain whose end is forecast in its beginning, either by cure or death, but rather that psychic pain which is the agony of the soul and the mind. The cry of the tormented is pain's commonest articulation. Without words, without any meaning except

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This is DJ Esoterica, and you're listening to The Sonic Bloom. Thanks to everybody who's going into the chat, and people are overdosing on watching soccer. And I must say, today I did watch Serena Williams and a little bit of Maya Joint. She lives in, I guess she was American born, and then but plays for Australia. I got to see her out at Indian Wells as well. I don't know how that one ended. I did watch Ben Shelton today. I've been watching Wimbledon. Okay, so that's what I've been sucked into. Ben Shelton, after many like sets, lost to the Finnish tennis player. Whose name is escaping me right now, but it's Wimbledon. So good. Great, great, great, great stuff. You were just listening to the musical alchemist, as he is known in Italy, Federico De Caroli. He has gradually moved from a spacey kind of vibe to something a little bit more experimental. And what you just heard was very synth and dark ambient. Excuse me. Not Only Bones before that with I'm an Empty Dreams Keeper from 2012's Not Only Bones cassette. Originally came out in 1984 and then issued on Geheimnis, which means secret, records. And yeah, good Greek 80s underground. And Not Only Bones, I guess the name's taken from the last paragraph of Nikos Kazantzakis. Astiki. So, pretty interesting. And we also heard the Rabbits, Japanese band, kind of psychedelia punk. Bye Bye is what I played for you, and that was going back to the 80s originally, and that's that was a band that was led by Shochi Miyazawa, and that is from a 2022 release called The Rabbits on Mesh Key Records. We also heard Reg Owen on my vinyl here, a little bit of a moldy, stinky vinyl. It is Dreamtime Waltzes going back to 1962 on RCA, Reg Owen and his orchestra. And that was a song called I'll Follow My Secret Heart from Conversation Piece. Marika Hackman before that with a 2025 release called Skin, and it's featuring Laura Marling on Chrysalis. A song called All Lowercase Death Valley Fridge Magnet by Soak. That's all caps, S-O-A-K. And Soak is from Derry, Northern Ireland, born in 1997. Single by Soak, Death Valley Fridge Magnet. Dialect from New Jersey, right up there in Newark. Three Rocks Blessed is what I played for you from 2024's Necros on Ipecac Recordings. We also heard out of Denmark, Spleen United with Pure Emotions, and that's a 2025 release. A single, self-released as well. Tony Molina with Meet the Author from 2025's On This Day. Rounds out that set on Slumberland Records. My name is DJ Esoterica. We're going to get into a little bit of one of my favorite bands, Neutral Milk Hotel. This is a classic, Holland 1945, said to be inspired by Anne Frank. Keep it right here on WPRB.

Gardens. I never got to go. Went to Maxwell's once. Yeah, we're holding it down. We've got Rob from Maryland. We've got Sean popped in. We've got Matt Sabbath and Tandy, Icon John, Dubungao. yeah, talking about movies, rewatching movies. Do you like to rewatch movies or not? Randy's there. Yeah, come on. Come on, say hello. It's a party. It is currently 6:49. We're talking about Don Rickles, too, who I loved, who I just claimed that he made being mean a comedic art, in a way. He was one of those lovable, acerbic taste in humor kind of guys that you just, I just looked at him and I laughed. I loved it. I loved his face. Crime of Passing is what you just heard. That is Off My Shoulders, the name of the song from 2022 from their self-titled release, Feel It Records, and Dead Kennedys with At My Job from Frankenchrist from 1985. And Dick Dale and his Deltones, who I did meet once. I think I met him at, where was that? Someplace in San Diego. Yeah, at one of the clubs there. 426 Superstock from 1963's Checkered Flag on Sundays. And Dick's from Austin, Texas from 1980. Great band. That was All Night Fever from Kill from the Heart, Hate the Police. That was reissued on Superior Viaduct in 2012. And it came out in 1980. That band was formed in 1980 and initially disbanded in 1986. Gary Floyd, singer, after that formed Sister Double Happiness with drummer Lynn Perko, and then later fronted a project called Black Kalima. The Dickies, dudes from the San Fernando Valley, totally, don't you know? Walk Like an Egg from 1978's The Incredible Shrinking Dickies, the expanded version on UMC, Universal Music Catalog. Don Caballero with Schumann Center 91. They were out of Pittsburgh, I guess kind of regarded as a kind of a math rock band. So good, so complex. And that is from Five Pairs of Crazy Pants, Wear 'em, early Caballero. That came out on Chunklet in 2014. Damon Che was really the only constant member, but the classic lineup was Che, Ian Williams, Pat Morris, and Mike Banfield. Endless Boogie out of Brooklyn, Bad Call from 2021's Admonitions, before that on No Quarter, and a couple of tunes going out to my buddy Rebecca, who loves Neutral Milk Hotel as much as I do, Communist Daughter and Holland 1945 from 1998's In the Aeroplane Over the Sea, Domino Records. And I was waxing on, I was so glad to be able to go to one of those All Tomorrow's Parties festivals, one that was at the Convention Center in Asbury Park in 2010. I saw Swans then. I saw Portishead. I was never like a huge Portishead fan. Just didn't speak to me that, you know, in the ways that, say, Polly Jean Harvey or other musical outfits did, but Swans was bombastic, as you can imagine. So good. And I loved seeing Jeff Mangum of Neutral Milk Hotel as well. So, so good. And I just, yeah, I wish that that festival was around still, because it was so different than other festivals. And I know they had one up in upstate New York, the Catskills, and at an old resort. I would have liked to have experienced one more at least. But the one that I did in Asbury was so cool. All right, out of L.A. No, I've got a band coming from out of L.A. in just a moment. But I'm going to play one from San Francisco as well. They used to dress up like cops and just so good, good, good. Founded in the 70s. I think you know who I mean. I'm going to get to play a little bit of Crime. Right now, though, I'm going to tell you a little something. New Jersey Senior Medicare Patrol. WPRV wants you to know about New Jersey Senior Medicare Patrol.
Medicare loses an estimated

$60 billion each year due to fraud, errors, and abuse, making it big business for criminals. The New Jersey's SMP's Medicare Fraud Prevention Campaign serves to raise awareness about Medicare scams and teach seniors how to prevent, detect, and report Medicare fraud, as well as report suspected fraud, error, and abuse to their local senior Medicare patrol. 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Okay. 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
1: You guys, if you're missing a jacket, come see us later. We've got your jacket. If you're missing glasses, come get it. All right, we got a couple more songs. That's it. Thank you guys so much. Oh. Hey, thanks to Philippe. Thanks to Philippe and to Sebastian for putting this show together. Whoa, that's nice. Also, thank you. At least I know I don't have the hairiest ass in this room today. Also, thanks to our brother Raph for bringing us down to South America. That for many, many years, we've gotten a lot of emails and letters from Chile asking us to come down for years and years and years. Thank you. Thank you. Thank you so much for loving us and supporting us and helping us come down here. I wish it hadn't taken so long, but thank you. We're here now, and that's the most important thing. Are we still broken? Thank you.
2: Okay.
1: All right.
2: Hey. My set list is gone.
1: All right. We got two more songs. We got two more songs. Song's called Satyagraha.

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Let's do this together, everybody. Go!

And that band, Floating, is out of Philadelphia, and that is an homage. It's sort of a romantic song about Smeagol. And, of course, Smeagol, the original birth name of a hobbit who found the One Ring, and Gollum is sort of this, I guess, I don't know if you would call it doppelganger, but the dark, obsessive alter ego of Smeagol. Smeagol was a store hobbit. And yeah, it's a cool song. They just played on June 25th. They just played Dharma Bums. I don't know if you've seen or you've seen any lineups that have been going to Dharma Bums. A lot of times they have like kind of jammy bands. It used to be a bar, kind of a biker bar back in the day called Applejack's in Point Pleasant, PA, right up there, 32, Route 32, right there along the Delaware River, where you can also rent an inner tube and go floating down the river in the summer months. But Dharma Bums serves vegan food. So periodically they have a flea market, kind of vintage clothing sort of vibe, sales periodically. But Floating just played, maybe with Christina Ward, I forget, but I saw that they were playing last weekend. Rotary Connection before that, featuring who? Minnie Riperton. Silent Night, going back to 1968, from a release entitled Peace on Geffen. And Charles Bradley, who was born in Gainesville, Florida, passed away, I believe, in Brooklyn in 2017. Where do we go from here? That is from Victim of Love, featuring the Menahan Street Band on Daptone. 7 Seconds from Reno, Nevada. Being from California, sometimes Reno feels like it's just, you know, just across from Donner Lake, which it is, but in the Sierras, right there on the foothills of the Sierra. But it is in currently and has been for quite some time, Nevada. Founded in 1980, 7 Seconds. I just happen to be, you know, checking out Bandcamp and found that Paper Street Live Sets released in 2018 this live concert of 7 Seconds in Chile at Arena Recoleta. And they played Satyagraha and Walk Together, Rock Together. And, you know, I got up early. I went to do a little personal training, much to my chagrin, but I did it. And I heard Michael Pica this morning. Yes, I did, early at the 8 o'clock hour. So when he gets less grouchy, as self-described less grouchy in the 8 o'clock hour. But he said he had played something, now I'm spacing on what it was, but that he spent 5 minutes or so editing it so that he could make it safe for airplay. That's what I just did with that Chilean concert by 7 Seconds. I did the same thing. So maybe I was inspired by Mike. Sharon Van Etten, Life of His Own, from Leonard/Life of His Own single, Jag Jaguar, going back to 2012. Love Sharon Van Etten. Screamers with Anything, from the demo, going back to 1977. Hollywood, 1977 EP, and Superior Viaduct, that came out in 2021. And Crime out of San Francisco, with Crime Wave, from San Francisco's Doomed. Came out on Superior Viaduct in 1991, but that band was formed back in 1976. So that song is much older than 1991. My name is DJ Esoterica. We are rounding out the end almost of the Sonic Bloom this evening. Thanks to everybody who's popped into the chat, kept me company, and taught me new things. I always learn something here on this show because of you. All right, right now, I'm going to play Zero Boys on WPRB. Keep it right here.

Oh my gosh, the survival. Mexican psychedelic stuff. So good. This one's called, right behind me, Cannabis Lady. I love it. Listen, and I'll get back to you in just a second.

Alex Edkins is amazing, fun. You know, I love Red Cross because McDonald brothers, Jeff and Stephen McDonald, bring a sense of humor and just a love of music and pop culture and irony and exuberance. And Alex Edkins says that as well. I'm a big fan of Mets. And this is Alex Edkins' solo project, but he has some players with him. I just saw him at Ortlieb's with Golden Apples. And you know that Russell and Golden Apples were on my show live a couple years ago and loved them. And I didn't realize that that Alex and Russell had been talking for years about maybe doing some sort of touring together. But I got to see them last Friday night. So good. Definitely, if you haven't heard Mets, check them out, M-E-T-Z. And then Weird Nightmare is just amazing. That was Head Full of Rain from 2026's Hoopla on Sub Pop. And The Survival with a couple of tunes. We're talking 1970s Mexican psychedelia. Cannabis Lady and Disturbance, and also Munster Records just reissued La Onda de la de Survival as well this year. So it's new and new to the barge. And so thanks to everybody who has come into the chat and said hello, who's listened tonight. Really, really appreciate it. I'll be back. No, I won't be back. In fact, you've got your own Blues from the Record. Yeah, Blues from the Record coming up, which is amazing. And so I'm excited for you to be able to hear some blues and beyond on Tuesday. I'll be away, but then I'll be back. So, definitely look forward to Blues from the Record for filling in, and thank you as well. So take care, be well. I do want to tell you that before The Survival, we also heard La Securite, a French-Canadian dance band, and that's new, a new release called Bingo! Exclamation point on Mothland. Deny was the song. And then also from my vinyl, We Shall Overcome, always an important song. That's Guy Carawan, the Montgomery Gospel Trio, and the Nashville Quartet, from a compilation from 1961 on Folkways Records entitled We Shall Overcome, Songs of Freedom Riders and Sit-ins. 999, English punk band out of London, founded in December of 1976, with Livin' Loud is the release going back to 1988 on Anagram, the song Inside Out, which was really a song about bringing out awareness of unhoused folks. Ry Cooder on my vinyl, All Shook Up, the Elvis Presley song from 1987's Get Rhythm, and Zero Boys. They were a hardcore punk quartet from Indianapolis, Indiana, founded by Paul Mahern, debuted in 1980. I played High Time, All About Getting High, from 1981's Vicious Circle on Secretly Canadian. Take care, everybody. I'm going to leave you with a musical outfit from Philly. This is a release called New Glurp Life, and this is from Glurp. Take care, be well. On WPRB, Princeton.

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That's what we've been doing for over 25 years, is helping individuals realize there is something better in their life for them. 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
2: Yes, mm-hmm. But we want to know who you are.
0: I am going to do that right now. Hello, I'm Mark Messerly. I play bass in a band called Wussy. To my left, your right, is Chuck Cleaver, and the other side of me is Lisa Walker.
2: You're right.
0: I know, it's radio. So what's going on with this little tour we're on is that, yes, we're all part of Wussy, but we all have new solo records that are out. So Chuck's got Send Aid, his first. I've got a record called Inert, which you can find on Bandcamp. And Lisa's got the Magic Words or just Magic Words?
2: Whatever you want.
0: Magic Words. Is it on Bandcamp yet, Lisa?
2: It's always been on
0: it's
2: Bandcamp.
0: It's always been on Bandcamp.
2: You can order a tape from Damnably
3: Even
2: Records in England, or you can get something from me at a show. Not like Hives, some music, a CD, or I've got some tapes left.
0: And we provide Benadryl with every copy. So
2: absolutely.
0: It's fine.
2: If you get stress hives, you know, there's nothing we can do about that.
0: So this first song is called Worst of Us All.

0: Oh, thank you. Thank you very much.
1: I assume that you're plotting in your dorm rooms. Okay, so this next song is a song called Whispering. That's also on the Inert record. But if you listen to the recorded version, it's all of Wussy playing and John Curley on bass from the Afghan Whigs. And it's just delightful. So here we go with...
2: Did you just call yourself delightful?
1: I did. Yeah. It's just delightful.
3: That's nice. That's not
2: well,
3: one of
2: you know,
3: those
2: I live off campus
3: use.
2: And I am not applauding.
1: Sorry. Well, everyone knows people who live off campus are loose and take marijuana.
2: What? Stop this.
1: So, all right.
3: Take it. I took marijuana.
2: Grandma, I told you I didn't.
1: I took a Werther's and it made me high.
3: Okay.
1: All right, sorry. So this song, yes, this is called Whispering. Okay. Nope, that's not how you start it. Start
2: with this.

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0: Let me tell you, Bobby, there's nothing funny about these sounds. 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

Hello, and welcome to It Is What It Is on WPRB 103.3, New Jersey's only radio station. My name is Tiz, and today, this is What It Is.

All right, so hi. This is called Get Dressed. It is by Jeff Parker. It's off The New Breed, released 2016 by International Anthem. And it is going to be here for the talk break and probably a little bit afterwards. We are getting dressed. We're getting accustomed. We are getting back on our feet after what has been a lovely, spirited, breath of fresh air kind of a Pride Month. And that's what this playlist is about. It is about coming together in community. It is about queerness. It is about supporting each other. It is about solidarity. And as per usual, it is also about video games. The song before this one, I am not a David Bowie knower, but I am a video game knower, and it was New Angels of Promise by David Bowie from the video game Omicron the Nomad Soul, released in 1999 for PC, and then later added to his album Hours, also in 1999. Before that, we had Suzanne Kocher's Superfon with Le Temps de l'Amour. That is off an EP of the same name, released 2026 by Unique Records. Before that, we had Brenda Lee's chilled out version of Fly Me to the Moon, the original, All Alone Am I, from 1963 by MCA Nashville. There are quite a few remixes of that song on the Bayonetta soundtrack, and the original is also there. That version is there if you know where to look for it. And I will say no more. Before that was Chris Potter with Alive with Ghosts Today 1. That is off of a album by the same name, also released 2026 by Edition Records. And we kick things off with Quite the First Time by Andrew Jeremy. That's off of the brand spanking new Coffee Talk Tokyo soundtrack, which I believe has yet to have a formal release, but the game is out if you are interested in serving coffee, talking to customers, and hearing a bunch of queer stories, and maybe even causing some. We're going to keep it chill for a little bit, but I think we will also have some fond memories of Pride to look back at musically in the second half hour of the show. But for now, thank you so much for being here. Settle in, get comfortable, and let's listen to Jeff.

0: Hey, I heard that.
1: Wait a minute, get dressed.

0: It's our favorite song to sing these days. And just take a moment and think about who in your life are your places of harbor.
1: Oh, he's so sweet. What a sweet audience.
2: Okay.

Hello again. So we're going to be out on the dance floor for a while, recalling our pride memories. We're going to start with this song, which is Colors of Love, the club mix by Ricky Jay. Before this, we had Teenage Mutant Ninja Turtles' Tactical Takedown with a song called Party Up by RJ Lake. And before that, we had Kim T and Kobe with My Girl. Before that, in kind of the softer bunch, we had a remix, actually. And I'm going to try to get the name of this album right. From Rainbow Roads, a queer tribute to video game music. It was Welcome to Valhalla, which is actually another, this time a bartending game, released 2016, that is also full of good stories, if you were in the mood for such things. Before that, we had the tearjerker. It was Beverly Glenn Copeland with Harbor, performed with her partner. That was off of Laughter in Summer, released 2026, earlier this year in February, I think. And before that, we had Victoria Domanowski with Sunset on the CRT from a adorable kind of AOL-era queer little video game called Secret Little Haven, released 2018. But enough talking. Let's get back on the dance floor. Have fun.

You may have noticed that our Pride playlist took a little turn. You are listening to WPRB 103.3, Princeton, New Jersey. This is David Borden and Mother Mallard, the continuing story of Counterpoint, Part 5, originally released 1990 by Cuneiform Records. Before this, we had Robot Meadows with Waltz for Dancing Ghosts off the Wicked Plague soundtrack, released 2025, somehow improbably, for Game Boy Color. Before that, we had Night Moves with Night Drive off of Deep Entry's Gay Electronic Excursions, 1980 to 1985. That is an archival album of music from gay films and things like that. It was released 2024 by Dark Entries Records. It is pretty freaking cool. Before that, we had Hasu with The Sun Will Shine Again. That's off of the Devil Blade reboot, which is a shmup released 2025, soundtrack improbably released 2024. And before that, we were on the dance floor. We had a whole bunch of bangers. We ended with Robin's Dopamine, which was released like Thanksgiving time, but it's not too late to make it the song of the summer. We can make it happen. That was a single released 2025 by Young Records. Before that, we had Peggy Go and Aira Star with the brand new Wo Man. It's a single released 2026. And like all Peggy Go tracks, it is a banger. And before that, we had a treat that I discovered in the process of doing my research, because I have not actually played this game, although I should. We had Real Emotion from Final Fantasy X2. That was kind of the opening ballad to that game. That game, of course, is one where the person who saves the world in Final Fantasy X1 gets to save it again, this time by getting into lots of cute outfits. The singer there was Jade from Sweetbox. The easiest way to find it is probably on the Final Fantasy X2 International soundtrack, released 2003. Before that, we had Mid with Song For You Kink Remix, released on Midnight Remixes 2025 from Ed Banger Records. And we kicked off that particular block with the theme of Poison from Street Fighter IV. That is a long-established character in Capcom video game lore, and one of the first trans-coded and I think later confirmed trans characters that we have in video gaming. The song was composed by Hideyuki Fukasawa. It was released 2014 on the Street Fighter IV series Soundbox. As I said, this playlist has taken a bit of a turn from the dance floor tracks we were bumping before. I think in the way of Pride, it is time to move from looking back to looking forward. And so we're going to deal with younger tracks, tracks that have a little bit more of a tenuous relationship to the present. It's not all fun and games. It's not all celebration. It's about coming together for all kinds of reasons. And so you might hear a solidarity around all kinds of moods, but I think we will end with some notes of resolve and the building of personal capacity to confront whatever future we need to confront. And also all the tunes are going to be rocking, so stick around. It's lovely to be here with you. This is It Is What It Is with Tiz on WPRB.

Hard to believe, but we're getting towards the end. We've got a few more songs, and then we're going to say goodbye and put Pride away till next year. This is Allowed to Be Happy from The Last of Us Part 2. Released 2020 for PlayStation 4, soundtrack released the same year by Sony Classical. Before this, we had probably one of the most important artists for me of the last couple of years, Creekbed Carter Hogan, with a song called Burn, off their album Peasants Revolt, 2026 by Garhole Records. It is not yet fully released, but there's a couple of really promising singles. Before that, we had, kind of aptly for the mood of this part of the show, a song called Grasp of the Adversary, parentheses, safe, end parentheses. It's off a video game called Astalon Tears of the Earth, and the soundtrack changes slightly when there aren't monsters around. But the menace is still there sometimes, even when the monsters aren't around. It's by Matt Kapp. It was released 2021. Before that, we had Dead Pioneers with Never Alone off their album Wagon Burner, released 2026 by Hassle Records, a call to arms if ever there were one, and a celebration of found family. We kicked off this block with Heaven Piercer doing In Absentia Logos, which is from a video game called Ultra Kill. It was one of the recent chapters, Chapter 8, released 2026. Part of the reason this is going to be most of the last you're going to hear from me is there's a lot of singing coming up and I don't want to interrupt. So enjoy, gather around the fire, let's get together, let's share our memories and our promises to come back together again sometime. Thanks for listening.

our body grows for 9 months inside the body of another. The information stored in our cells has existed inside the cells of generations before we transform into being. Our cells exist in our great-great-grandmother within every egg her body holds for her lifetime. This includes our grandmother and every egg her body will hold for her lifetime. Our mother is one of those eggs, and she is created with the egg that will be us before she is even conceived. When we are born, our bodies know how to breathe. Our bodies know how to communicate, how to attach and detach. We are sensational in that our soma cycles sensation, soothing, stuttering, seeking. We receive information through our skin, through orifice and the moving of sound waves through and against our tiny bodies. We attach to our caregivers because our survival depends on it. Our eros is so powerful that we will do anything to live. We learn what we must do and not do to receive care from others before we are able to care for ourselves. This information is disseminated through our tissues, from our stomachs to our brain and back down, back and forth. Our bodies remember the smells and sights of affection and rejection. We interpret this information for the world of our moment for fear of the future. When we are overly inhibited, discounted, or ignored, we lose our connection to our soma and attach to stories to guide us through experiences. We identify with archetypes and outcomes in order to cope with uncertainty. The stories we are told and absorb early on become the template for stories we tell ourselves about our memories and our future. Our body is our kindest friend. When there is too much too fast, or too much for too long, or not enough for too long, our body separates our consciousness and stores the memory until we have what we need to confront the wound. Our body waits for us to be ready. It will wait years before reminding us of a hurt. Our body waits for us. When we are offered sovereignty, we develop a vocabulary with ourselves on which to build trust over time. We interpret and adjust with compassion as we live and receive new information that challenges the old. This helps us respond to our dreams. When we follow the guide of grief, to honor the pleasure of longing,

0: Well, that'll do it for now. Happy Pride.
1: Sad Pride.
0: Together Pride. Angry Pride. Loving Pride. That was No Hayalita by, I don't know if it's Masaryk or Masaryk. It is a traditional Ukrainian song to celebrate the passage of a year for birthdays and other celebrations. And they added their own text to it over the top. I have been wrecked by it all day, as I was saying in the chat, and now it is your turn. So you're welcome, I guess. Before that, we had Sorry We're Closed with Toll. That is from a video game called Sorry We're Closed. Sorry, so the artist is actually Devix. Excuse me. The soundtrack to Sorry We're Closed is released 2024 by Black Screen Records. Before that, we had Hikaru Utada and Skrillex with Face My Fears. That is off of Kingdom Hearts 3. Hikaru Utada, also the lead singer for the ballad of Kingdom Hearts 1, and delightfully non-binary in that they use neither Mr. nor Mrs. nor Miss, but instead MYS period, which is short for mystery. Before that, we had Haley Hendricks and Max Garcia Conover with This Morning I Am Born Again, slightly reworked from the original, off of their album What of Our Nature, 2025. Before that, we had Francis Arevelle with The Child You Were from the I Was a Teenage Exocolonist soundtrack. Lots of queer relationship building in that one. And before that, we had Lizzie Noh, New Jersey product, with Bear Creek off of a new compilation called Outlaw's Almanac, released 2026.
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This is DJ AWOL taking over today for the show Trial Famadorian Travels. As a Kurt Vonnegut fan, I should probably know how to say this a little bit better, but I'm really excited to do the show today. I'll be on from 9 a.m. to 12 p.m. this afternoon. And I'm going to try to, you know, stick within kind of what the normal DJ here does for the show, but, you know, add my own kind of flourishes and differences to it, I suppose. The first song I have got queued up for everybody here is Chick Corea, After the Cosmic Rain, from Return to the Seventh Galaxy. So, you know, in the theme of space exploration and sticking out into the universe, I'll try to play some songs that will both ground us and kind of put us out into outer space. 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

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And you just heard Panda Bear with Defense, or Defense, as he yells it out in the song off of Sinister Griff that came out last year featuring Cindy Lee on the guitars. Love that track. It's the last song of the album and my favorite for sure. Panda Bear, of course, is part of Animal Collective, and I've been listening to their music for quite some time. So it's fun when they've got some really nice gems. I would highly recommend to check out Sinister Grift. I think it's just like one of the best Animal Collective associated records in many, many years. Before that, we had John Hassell with Power Spot off of the album Power Spot's a first track off of that record. Came out in 1986, produced by Brian Eno. This John Hassell stuff is really cool. He and Eno created a record called Fourth World, and it's kind of like this really interesting mix of ambient, jazz, a bit of world music, things like that. The cover of Power Spot has a Navajo sand painting. It reproduces that

That one just came out this year. I want to dig into more of the tracks on that record shortly. For that, we had Cocteau Twins and Harold Budd with She Will Destroy You off of The Moon and the Melodies. It came out in 1986 as well. Nice ambient tune from the Cocteau Twins and Harold Budd. Really like that collaboration album. You know, all their stuff is really cool. Elizabeth Frazier, of course, sang on Teardrop by Massive Massive Effect. Correct me if I'm wrong at the chat, wprb.com/chat. I can't think of the Massive Attack. Oh my gosh. All right. Sorry about that, folks. Just a quick brain fart. Really cool track there. Started the set off with Chick Corea with After the Cosmic Rain from Return to the Seventh Galaxy, released in 1973. When he was getting kind of just started moving out further and further into the galaxy and doing a lot of really amazing electronic jazz. I think some people scoff at electronic jazz, but I like to embrace it when it's really good. You know, sometimes it can get a little bit cheesy, but I love that album, love that track, really nice. All right, so we're going to continue on with some more music here this July 5th Sunday morning. Been really thankful to take over this spot from DJ Garman Bozia, Famadorian Travels. It's a really cool show every Sunday from 9 to 12 p.m. this summer. So I would check it out next week when she comes back. Next song will be from the band New. Now, I don't know if I'm pronouncing it right. They're a German krautrock band, classic record from 1975. The song is called Hero. You can reach us on the chat at wprb.com/chat. And you can also call in at 609-258-1033. 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

0: So these are real things that happen, where you can apply these important concepts and understand that when we lose our connection to nature, we lose our spirit, our humanity, our sense of self.
1: A security guard stopped me to offer an overview on phenomenal nature. She said sculpture's not just formed from penetration. You see, men have lost touch with the feminine. And with her pink lipstick and her queen's accent, she went on for a while about our president.

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And he told me about chakras and karma and the purple flame, the birth of the cosmos, the ascended masters, and the astral plane.

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So all those little pieces they took from you, they're coming back now. They'll miss them too.

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You just heard Cassandra Jenkins with the song Hard Drive. Really like that tune. It's off of an Overview on Phenomenal Nature 2021 release. It's about learning how to drive as an adult and just all of the anxiety and stress that can come with that. And as somebody who drives through New Jersey, Pennsylvania, and New York, at times, I can totally understand that anxiety and stress. All right, after that, we had Cassandra. We had Slow Dive with Machine Gun. And the album is Souvlaki, came out in 1993. And just a classic shoegazy type track there. Before that, we had M83 with Run Into Flowers off of Dead Cities, Red Seas, and Lost Ghosts. For my show a little while ago where I was doing a World Cup theme, I realized for all of my friends who are really who are French and really into French music, M83 is my French representative. I'm sorry I missed France in that show. Unfortunately, I have not put together another show where it's just a bunch of World Cup theme songs again or countries again, but maybe I'll do that again after the World Cup is over. Just try to kick out the rest of the jams from the other World Cup countries. Then had Mulatu Astgake with Munaye, My Muna. Before that, off of Ethiopiques Volume 4, Ethio Jazz and Music Instrumental from 1972. Really like that track to start that set off. All right, so we're going to be moving into the next hour of music with a little bit of Fela Kuti. I accidentally played a little bit of that before, and I apologize for that. So I'm going to start that one over, and hopefully you all enjoy very much. It's a song called No Agreement. And you can reach out to me on the chat at wprb.com/chat. You can call in at 609-258-1033. And I'm a bit looking forward to hearing from everybody and hope you are enjoying your nice Sunday post-Independence Day. A little bit cooler out there, a little bit more chill, and hope that some Fela Kuti will help make this Sunday even more enjoyable. 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

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You just heard the Chilean singer Jepe with the song Alfabeto off of Audio Vision. That was from 2010 off of the album Quema Su Cabeza. I really like that track. Kind of has some Andean instrumentation. Jepe has a nice long career. He does some more poppy, more rocky music as well, and stuff with that incorporates electronic stuff. Definitely worth checking him out. For that, we had Wes Montgomery with 4 on 6. Wes Montgomery was the composer of that track as well, off of the incredible guitar of Wes Montgomery. That is just such a great guitar, jazz guitar record. Wes Montgomery, what more can you say about him? Phenomenal jazz guitarist. You know, definitely worth checking out more of his stuff. For that, we had the Fafa with Wahin Ka Wahin off of Superpower 2020, came out in 2021. Le Fafa is, it does a lot of great solo work, but he also is in the band Peter Cat Recording Company. They're a band out of India, really nice indie Indian band. And I think his solo work is really cool. It incorporates a lot of electronic stuff, and it's all songs that are sung in Hindi. The, you know, stuff from Peter Cat is in English and does a lot of, you know, incorporates a lot of jazz as well. They've toured the U.S. a couple of times and are starting to gain a bit of a cult following, and definitely fun to see live. I got to see them in New York City once, and then I saw them in Philadelphia before that. So it was really, they're really fun show to see live. Before that, we had Ella Minus with Dominique off of Acts of Rebellion, released in 2020. She is a Colombian singer based in the U.S. That was her label is Domino. Cool record.

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All right, with that, we're going to continue on with some more music. I try to keep up on, you know, the people, you know, some of the like grand musicians, unfortunately, that have passed away on us recently. And one of them was the singer from Blood, Sweat, and Tears, David Clayton Thomas, for a couple of their like classic, you know, 60s and early 70s records. Obviously they had a lot of like really big hits on the radio. So I didn't want to choose something that was, you know, something that everybody had heard a bunch of times, like "And When I Die" or "You Make Me So Happy," these kind of songs that are just classic Blood, Sweat, and Tears songs. So I chose one off of Blood, Sweat, and Tears 3, the song 40,000 Headmen, which is originally written and recorded by Traffic's Steve Winwood. And so I thought it would be a nice track to play. I've got a couple more songs from some musicians that have recently passed as well, and as well as, you know, a bunch more music here. I got about another hour and a half for the rest of the show, and I'm really enjoying taking over this slot for DJ Garambosia. And, you know, the show is called Travel Famadorian Travels. It's on Sundays from 9 to 12. Check it out next week. I won't be here, but she will be back to play her curated set of music. Everyone here at WPRB gets so much discretion about what to play, and that it makes it so much fun for all of us here as DJs. WPRB.com/chat is the way you can get a hold of me online. You can call in at 609-258-1033 if you have any requests or just want to chat about anything. The phone lines are open, and so are the internet web lines as well. All right, without further ado, let's hear Blood, Sweat, and Tears with 40,000 Headmen. 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

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You just heard The Meters with Hey Pocket Way off of Rejuvenation 1974 release. The earlier tracks, a lot of them are more instrumental, but then they started doing more singing tracks a little bit later on. And just lovely bass playing by George Porter Jr. there. I went to college at Tulane University in New Orleans and got my start at WTUL New Orleans well before starting here this summer. And it's always just wonderful to play some New Orleans music on the radio. Before that, we had Tayundai Braxton with Oslo off of the new record Splayed Works, came out this year in 2026, Erase Tapes. This is, you know, just a really cool collection of instrumental tunes from Tayundai Braxton, who's currently based here and a professor at Princeton University. I played a track by him at least a couple weeks ago off the same record. They're really interesting pieces. Of course, he was with the band Battles before that, and it's just nice to hear his solo work. It's a little bit more accessible than some of the earlier tracks that I'd heard from him in his solo work, so it's cool to hear this kind of more, you know, fun electronic songs that are just looping and nice. We had Los Abuelos de la Nada before that with No Se Desesperen, off of Basos y Besos, came out in 1983. This band is an Argentine band, and I wanted to pay homage to Daniel Melingo, who was the saxophone player for the band, giant of Argentine rock music. He played guitar for another band called Los Twist, and just kind of getting started on my knowledge of this group. But really like that song, came out, you know, sort of toward the tail end of the Argentine dictatorship there. And it is just like a really great early 80s new wavy track from Argentina. I would, you know, do yourself a favor and check out some of the music that came out in Argentina in the 80s and 90s. It's really great music, amazing guitar playing, really creative songwriting. Just all around kind of probably underappreciated, under listened to in the U.S. Started the set off with Blood, Sweat, and Tears with 40,000 Headmen, of course, from originally from the band Traffic off of Blood, Sweat, and Tears 3. That was released way back in 1970. And David Clayton Thomas just passed away on June 24th. Daniel Melingo passed away on June 30th. And I may try to play one or two more songs from an artist that has recently passed, just to, you know, as an homage and to remember some of the, you know, musicians and art, like great artists that unfortunately we've lost this year. But before we do that, I'm going to play a song from Pat Metheny off of Off Ramp. And Pat Metheny is actually very much active. He's playing here in New Jersey. I think he's playing in Pennsylvania as well in the next month or so. I can get you those dates if you'd like them. You can reach out to me in the chat, wprb.com/chat. And if you want to call in, 609-258-1033. And yeah, would love to hear from you if you have any thoughts, any questions and any requests or anything like that. So without further ado, let's hear Pat Metheny Group with Are You Going With Me? 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

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You just heard Ahmad Jamal with the song Patterns off of the album The Awakening from 1970. That's off of Impulse. Ahmad Jamal Trio is such a great collection of musicians. So much sound and for only three people. And I've been playing a lot more jazz today, and it's actually been really kind of fun. Actually, the next track I have for you is going to be from Jeff Parker off of an album from 2016, New Here at the Station, but album's 10 years old now. Before that, we had Patricio Rey y sus Redonditos de Ricota with Buenas Noticias from Lobo Suelto. The Argentine singer Indio Solari, he passed away earlier in June, and so I wanted to pay homage to him. Again, Argentine rock, I think, is a little bit underappreciated, and I will try to play some of that music on the radio here. It's just one of the benefits we have of freeform radio here at WPRB Princeton. Before that, we had Seafield with the song Industrious off of Kike. They actually came out with a new record

Before that, we had Pat Metheny Group with Are You Going With Me off of the album Off Ramp from 1982. Pat Metheny Group, just a fun collection of musicians that play with Pat Metheny. Love those cool electronic instruments that they bring in to the music. All right, so we got about another 25 minutes of music up for you for this half hour. If you want to reach out to me at wprb.com/chat, happy to chat about the music or take any requests. 609-258-1033 is our phone number right here. Next up, we have Jeff Parker with the song Get Dressed off of the New Breed. 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

Okay, you are listening to WPRB Princeton 103.3 FM. And you just heard the Specials with the song Racist Friend off of In the Studio from 1984. Like that track a lot. Great lyrics and nice song in general. Before that, we had Sonic Youth with Incinerate from Rather Ripped. This was one of the last records that the band recorded. It's a great driving track, really nice. Guitars by Thurston Morley Ronaldo and bass by Kim Gordon, of course. And, you know, I sometimes miss that band, but they're a classic band. Nazia Hassan before that with Disco Diwani. She is a Pakistani singer. And that track was from 1981. Nice disco-y track that became really big in the Indian subcontinent in the 80s and still is a big song to this day. For that, we had Captain Beefheart and his magic band with the song Abba Zabba off of the album Safe as Milk, released in 1967. I've really kind of not played so much from the 60s today, but it was fun to play that one. It's a kind of a wild song. Started the set off with Jeff Parker and the song Get Dressed off of The New Breed in 2016. So the show today is coming to a close. Again, I want to thank DJ our Garman Bozia for allowing me to take over the slot for Trial Famadorian Travels. We have one more track, and then DJ Edward Glissando will be next after me. So this is Sonny Rollins' You Don't Know What Love Is. Again, another musical great that passed away this year, so I thought I would pay homage to him in this really fun 3-hour slot. I'll catch you guys not this week on the 6th, but a week from the 6th on the 13th for my show from 6 to 8 p.m. 8 DJ AWOL is my DJ name. And have a great rest of your Sunday. Enjoy the cooler weather out there. 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
1: How do you know I'm real?
2: Yes.
1: I'm not real. 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You don't exist in this society. If you did, your people wouldn't be seeking equal rights. You're not real. 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So we're both myths. I do not come to you as a reality. I come to you as the myth.
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You are listening to WPRB, Princeton, New Jersey, community-supported independent radio. That was Yo-Yo Ma performing some Japanese traditionals. This is Something Else. I am not the usual host of this show. My name is Evergly Sondo. Shout out to Robin letting me sub in on this 5th of July. This is actually probably my last time on air here at WPRB. I am moving back to where I'm from, Portland, in a week or so. I don't have the full calendar in my head. But, you know, I'm just here wanting to play some of my favorite things I played over this past season. Few favorite things from the stacks, but we're going to start it off with some instrumentals, you know, cool off after it's been so hot these past couple of days. We're going to start off with this amazing rendition of Lift Every Voice and Sing. This is Melvin Gibbs. Hope you enjoy.

We are 28 minutes past the hour. We started off the show with Melvin Gibbs with Lift Every Voice and Sing. Traditional hymn that became was written by the poet James Weldon Johnson and became very popularized through the NAACP in the early 20th century, sometimes referred to as the Black National Anthem. And I am absolutely, you know, amazed by the way that this rendition focuses on bass. I'm a bass player and I don't usually get to hear stuff like that. So I was really excited to hear about this version and play it for you all on air. After that was El Michel's Affair with the instrumental from Open Season off of the record 24 Hour Sports. Then Azalea Snail with Up the Junction, another record from this year, Gentle Mental. I love the omnichord and the way that the omnichord takes center place in this record. A lot of times, you know, a band will have an omnichord for a song or two, but I think it's really interesting that it's really the focal point of this record. After that, Mary Lattimore with Music for Applying Shimmering Eyeshadow off of the 2023 record Goodbye Hotel Arcata. Mary Lattimore is probably my most played artist on WPRB. I think her harp playing just works well for any occasion, including this one on this hot, hot summer day. And then after that is a really cool track that just blew me away the first time I heard it. Alexander Noyce with Comfort in Dull Company off of Perpetually Forever, 2026 off of Orenda Records. I don't even know how some of those juxtapositions and sounds were made. It's just so fun to listen to, and I highly recommend checking out that whole record. And then we ended with Emily Robb with Dance Music off of the soundtrack of The Space Between Attack and Decay, a short experimental science fiction film from our friends down in Philadelphia. All right, 12:31 right now. Going to continue on with some instrumental grooves before moving on to other fun things. All right.

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We started off that set with Evolutionary Jazz Band with the song Phyllis's Fridge off of the original compilation of PDX Pop Now. They release a PDX Pop Now CD, I believe, every year, highlighting some of the best acts in Portland. I remember when I first got to the WPRB studio and I saw this CD, my eyes just opened wide because I was so excited to see it in the stacks. Following that, Arturo Feril and the Afro-Latin Jazz Orchestra with Guajira Simple, off of the record Cuba, The Conversation Continues, a collaboration between Cuban and American jazz artists. Then Esperanza Spalding with Ponte de Aguilla, off of the self-titled her self-titled record from 2008. Gabriel Vicens with Stray Dogs off of Niebla, from earlier this year. And then Hadley Kalaman with Quadravium. But WPRB wanted to know about Resistencia en Acción, New Jersey. Resistencia is a grassroots migrant justice organization working under the mission of educating, empowering, and organizing migrant communities to defend and protect our human and civil rights. Their mission is to defend the migrant community criminalized by local police, ICE, exploitative employers, racial profiling, and the detention and deportation system. To learn more, visit www.resistenciaenaccionnj.org. That's resistenciaenaccionnj.org. 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Coming up, The Great Felicuti.

right? They're Belarusian. I've never pronounced a word in Belarusian before, so I hope I did not butcher that. The song I play was the title song, Krok. It's a collaboration between these Belarusian musicians and musicians from Sao Paulo, which I find really interesting and segues perfectly into Minyo Crusaders with Shimo Suibushi from Japan with Love. I played another track from this new record for Minyo Crusaders earlier this week. The thing that I find really inspiring about them is how, you know, in their original sort of records, they were really playing Latin and jazz tunes and adding folk songs on top of it. Whereas I think that song really shows how they're really coming into their own sound in this new record. After that, Ali Farka Touré with Timbaga off of the 87 self-titled. And then that last track was a new one from Jordan Peterson. Sorry, Jordan Patterson, excuse me. Cinderella off of Songs from a Valley Girl. All right, more to come in the about hour and a half that I have left with you all. Today, we're going to continue on with some Iron and Wine.

You are listening to WPRB, Princeton, New Jersey, community-supported independent radio. We started off that last set, like I said, with Iron and Wine, with Upward Over the Mountain, off of the 2002 record, The Creek Drank the Cradle, off of Sub Pop. After that, some Sahara Blues, Emdu Mokhtar, with Kamane Tarhanin, off of Ilana the Creator from 2018. Then after that, Tiny Warren with Izar Ha Tenere from Aman Iman Waters Life. Then we heard this Santana tune that I think shows how at times underrated Santana might be as a guitarist. I think, you know, there are some more popular singles than this instrumental tune, Incident at Nashashbor, but I think it really shows his talent as a guitarist. And then we ended that last set with Alton Goon with Sidney, off of their 2023 record, Ashk. Just 2 minutes past the hour right now. I have about 58 minutes left. We're going to start off the hour with the great Magnolia Electric Company.

All right, I am back, 25 minutes past the hour. We started off with Magnolia Electric Company with Such Pretty Eyes for a Snake, off of Trials and Errors from 2005. Someone in the chat said, I heard this on WPRB a couple of weeks ago. I downloaded the LP and I just can't stop listening to it. It's fantastic. WPRB is the greatest radio station of all time. Thank you for those kind words about WPRB, and I definitely agree with that. Following that tune, we had Melania Cole with this single I'm really excited about, Parallel, from the upcoming record, Okay, That's a Great Idea, Because If I Do It Then, off of Julia's War Recordings. Then Squid, Swing in a Dream. I just love how that song feels here in the studio. I remember when I first subbed here, there was just such energy with those guitar lines that I just had to play it one last time. Then La Securite with Princesse, from their new record Bingo, and then we ended with Fishman's 1, 2, 3, 4 from Neo Yankees Holiday. Have just over 30 minutes left with you all. I'm really going to play some of my favorite things from the WPRB stacks. Starting off with Re Barreto. I used to play this song a little too often, but I hope you'll indulge me because this song is so powerful in its lyrics and composition and everything else. So I hope you enjoy.

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You just heard Ray Barreto with Indestructible, Soren Baronian with Ciro Yerk, Asha Bosle with Joanie Johnnyman, and Alice Coltrane with Journey in Sachinata. I'm just about out of time. I have one last longer tune to play for you all. Thank you so much for listening, or if you've ever tuned into my show on Sunday mornings this past season, I'm eternally grateful. Being on WPRB has made me a better listener, a better musician, and I'm so grateful to have been able to share this space with all of you. To close out the show for today, this is a instrumental jam from the band Verity Den. Thank you so much.

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2: What?
1: Wake up, frat boy. 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
2: Oh, man. 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
2: Wake and bake, dude. Wake and bake. Are you Holden?
1: No.
2: Did William Holden come to the party?
1: No.
2: You got Holden Caulfield in there, man?
1: No, we don't do that here.
2: Seriously? I mean, you know, you don't want to play hacky sack or something?
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Troy the Tuna here. 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Okay, the concept's pretty easy today. I'm here to provide music for your background, your backyard party, on this holiday weekend. We're going to keep it pretty simple. We're not getting esoteric. We're not getting tricky. We're playing songs. You probably know most of these songs. And they're all American. This is the July 4th weekend. You hadn't heard. We started off with Jimi Hendrix doing the Star Spangled Banner from the Rainbow Bridge soundtrack, 1971. A little different than the usual Woodstock one that you hear. Follow that up with Prince. It's 12 Inch of America. Song was originally on the Around the World in a Day album. And then we heard the Butthole Surfers doing their take on American Woman. I know what you're thinking. You're thinking, well, hey, that song was by the Guess Who and they're Canadian, but I think the Butthole Surfers made it their own and Americanized it. So I think it qualifies for this show. And then we finished that set with Jimmy again, New Year's Eve, 1969 into 70, doing Easy Rider. Live at the Fillmore East. That's from the box set that contains two nights, both sets. Pretty great. Anyways, I'm going to move along here. And I'm going to celebrate this holiday weekend together.

Now, some of y'all never been down south too much. I'm gonna tell you a little bit about this so that you understand what I'm talking about. Down there we have a plant that grows out in the woods and the fields. Looks something like a turnip green. Nearby called it poke salad. Poke salad. Used to know a girl lived down there and she'd go out in the evenings and pick her a mess of it. Carry it home and cook it for supper. Cause that's about all they had to eat. They did all right.

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Lord, I must take my mess up.

All right, Charlie the Tuna back at you here. 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Let's go over what we just heard in that last set. We started with Rare Earth, I Just Want to Celebrate, from the One World album, 1971. That went into the Ramones, Teenage Lobotomy, Rockets of Russia, 77. Mystifies me that those guys didn't get a Pulitzer or a Nobel or whatever for those lyrics. That's like some of the best lyrical writing I can think of. So good that the Allman Brothers were at a loss for words in that next jam, in memory of Elizabeth Reed, from the Idle Wild South album, 1970. And we had Tony Joe White doing Poke Salad Annie. That was for KK. Okay, KK, you like that? I like that. That was a good jam. Then we had Ram Jam doing their version of a Lead Belly song, Black Betty. And we had the Dead, gratefully, the medley Help on the Way, Slipknot and Franklin's Tower, from the Blues for Allah album, 1975. All right, moving right along here. We got I got another set of rocking stuff, and then I'm going to ease into something maybe a little groovier and funkier for the second half of the show. But for now, we're rockin'.

0: 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All right. That was the rock, and we're going to get into... Let me go back and let you know what we heard that last set. We started with ZZ Top. I'm Bad, I'm Nationwide off the Diguelo album. Followed that up with Van Halen, Light Up the Sky. Nothing says summer like Van Halen, to me. Anyways, that's off the second album. Followed that up with the Nuge, Ted Nugent doing Stranglehold off of his first album from 1975. And then Iggy and the Stooges doing Search and Destroy off of Raw Power. And Public Enemy, Fight the Power off of Fear of a Black Planet. And the clean version of Snoop Doggy Dogg's Gin and Juice off of the Doggy Style record. I can't think of anybody that embodies the American dream realized as much as Snoop Doggy Dogg. Crazy if you think about it, right? Don't even gotta think about it that hard. Anyways, 4:32-ish, WPRB. We're gonna get into some more groovier stuff now. If you're so inspired, unless you're driving a car, I would invite you to stand up and remove your hat.
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right. Charlie the Tuna, back with you. Got about an hour left of the All-American Holiday Weekend Backyard Party Show. Hope your party's doing all right. I'd like to remind you that you are tuned in to WPRB, 103.3 megahertz on your FM dial, broadcasting from the Barge, lovely downtown Princeton, New Jersey. What did we hear that last set? We started with Marvin Gaye doing the Star Spangled Banner at the 1983 NBA All-Star Game. Crazy. And we continue with more Marvin, Got to Give It Up, from the Live at the London Palladium now, 1977, although that song is actually not live. That's side four. The first three sides of that record, album, double album, are live, and then he gives you Got to Give It Up on side four. I thank him for that, because that is a great jam, that is. I mean, Al Green, I'm Glad You're Mine, from I'm Still in Love with You, 1972, and then Eddie Kendricks, Keep on Truckin'. I believe that was his first solo record after leaving the Temptations. That's from 1973. Hey, if you're curious about what you're hearing, you're welcome to check it all out on WPRB.com, where you can look at the playlist, join us in the chat, chatting it up in the chat. Come and be heard. If you want to communicate with me on a more personal, private level, I got an email, djctuna@gmail.com. That's djctuna@gmail.com. And I'll probably get around to checking that in a couple of months, maybe. Like I said, we got about an hour left. We're getting funky now. Getting funkier as it goes along. Let's zap, shall we?

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And another child grows up to be somebody you just love to burn.

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Nobody wants to be left out. You can't leave cause your heart is there, but you can't stay cause you've been somewhere else. You can't cry cause you look

Fortuna back on the mic. A little more than a half hour left in our all-American holiday weekend backyard party show. With your host, Charlie the Tuna, that being me. That was Sly and the Family Stone doing Family Affair. To me, that song, that recording, is perhaps the greatest sounding recording ever made. I am HFO. Before that, we had Trouble Funk, Drop the Bomb, from the Drop the Bomb LP 1982 on Sugar Hill, New Jersey's own Sugar Hill Records. And before that, we had Jersey's own Cool in the Gang, doing funky stuff from Wild and Peaceful, 1973. And before that, Zap, More Bounce to the Ounce. That was produced by Roger Troutman and Bootsy Collins. 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And speaking of Bootsy, you get into some funkadelic. This track has some crazy, ridiculous Bootsy bass on it. So let's get right into it, shall we?

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right. Charlie the Tuna, back with you. It's a set of Funkadelic. And Uncle Jam starting that set off from the Uncle Jam 1-2 album, 1969. More Funkadelic, we had Groove Allegiance, One Nation Under a Groove. And we went back to the Uncle Jam album for Foot Soldiers. Parentheses, Star Spangled Funky. Hey, you know, I didn't plan it this way, but I'm looking back at all the stuff I played today, and I think we covered like a lot of pretty well-rounded territory of the United States. I mean, we started in Seattle with Jimi Hendrix, and then Prince, Minneapolis, the Buttholes in Texas, Rare Earth, Motown, the Ramones from Queens, Allman Brothers, Georgia, Tony Joe Wright, White in Louisiana, I think, Grateful Dead from the Bay Area, ZZ Top, Texas, Van Halen, L.A., The Nuge and Iggy from Detroit, Public Enemy from Strong Island, Snoop, the LBC, Marvin Gaye, from D.C., I think. Al Green's from, I don't know, Arkansas, maybe? Zap from Dayton, Ohio, representing. Cool from Jersey. Trouble Funk from D.C. Sly from the Bay Area. Funkadelic, also from Jersey, for the most part. Yeah. Took quite a whirlwind trip around the United States there. All American music today. Much on the All-American Holiday Weekend Backyard Party Show with me, Charlie the Tuna, on WPRB 103.3 FM, listener-supported community radio. All right, I got a couple more songs, and then Aaron's in here with the six-layer cake. Hope you enjoyed our little party. Next week we'll get back to, I don't know, more weird stuff. And I tried to keep it pretty partylicious today for all you people in the backyard grilling and whatnot. We're gonna, this last set is a Minneapolis set. Here's a Husker Du.

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0: are we supposed to do now?
1: Now that all the power has gone out, you mean? What's your plan?
0: Now that the power is down and everything I own is useless, I plan to find something.
1: I've thought about this moment quite often. My initial idea was to build my own generator, powered by an exercise bike or something, so that every time I want to listen to my records, I'd have to jump my bike. But I'm not sure if that's a workable solution. What are you planning to find?
0: Something more fulfilling than another fallible machine. I'm not in favor of performing hard labor anytime I want to listen to music. Do you think you figured it out? Are you afraid to go outside?
1: I'm not afraid to go outside. I'm just not sure if I'm ready yet. What do you expect from a world where nothing is how it was just minutes ago? Don't you think that all you'll meet when you go outside is people trying to find a fix for their problem? That might be even more tedious than staying inside with your own thoughts.
0: You're thinking too hard. You can sit in the dark all you want. Yes, everything is different, but everything is new. If you ask me for my plan, it's to not miss out on something. To not listen to my music diluted before it even reaches my ears.
1: I've spent half of my life thinking. The other half felt like sitting in the dark. Plus, I'm pretty indifferent towards things being new. But you had me at missing out. So you'll be looking for voices?
0: Yes, if only because there are no voices on the inside. Are you really indifferent, or do you need to leave here? Perhaps things are not new enough. Maybe everything should be new. Let's look for the source.
1: That's an interesting thought. Looking for a source to find something new? I wonder where we're going.
0: Somewhere fresh and familiar. Search for someone we've seen on a screen. Isn't there anything you'd like to be for real?
1: Well, yes, there is. But it's not exactly around the corner. Don't even know if we can go there on foot. Can you sail?
0: I can try.
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My name is Erin. It's nice to be here. I will be with you until 8 p.m. tonight. And a big shout out to Miss Reedy Righteous for filling in for me last Sunday. Super appreciative. She is the best. And so thank you again. And I'm sure while I was gone, you guys were in good hands. Yeah. So like I said, I'll be here until 8 p.m. And let's just read back what we heard. That was just Eck with You've Been Blessed off their 2026 album. That just came out, I think, a few months ago, if not more recently than that. Prove the Mountains Move off DFA Records. Before that, more new music from Kate Keenan, or Kennan. Her last name is spelled K-E-N-N-A-N. And we heard the track Calling off her records Shadows off her record Shadows. And that was her second release. And it came out on Cranky. Before that, the Hobnobs, more new music, The Extra Mile, off their release, Helmets Off. And then before that, the Flying Burrito Brothers with Tried So Hard, off their self-titled album that came out in 1971. And that song has been stuck in my brain, so it's so good to get it out there into the wild. John Belitz... Oh, pardon my pronunciation. I'm so sorry. John Belitzigen and Raja Zahar with Chemical Reaction. And that is off a EP, Something Different, which came out on the Disco Charty label. Good thing I can remember it. And that was originally reissued in 2023, but was... They apparently found more singles somehow, and so they issued them to the public in 2026. It is sold out, but it's a great track. A great track. White Fence before that with Evaporating Love off their new album Orange. Came out this year, obviously, if it's new, on Drag City. And then starting off the set was the Crystal Voyager and UFOM with Angel from Spiritually Advanced Civilization off the release Universe People, and that came out in 2024 on the Moon Glyph record label. All right, the chat is live. I am here, you are here, and here is more music from the shop regulars. Enjoy.

0: You're a crumb creep. You're a yellow sneak. You're a crumb bum, the three of yous, and I challenge you. But you don't have the courage. You're a real crumb bum. Put that on
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2: Thank you, Mr. Mayor.

Welcome back. This is Six Layer Cake. We just heard from Khalid Beshlik with Lil Gianni off the album of the same name. Came out in 1991. Lil Gianni means lilies. That was a big song around the Bosnia-Herzegovina fan base. It has a lot of meaning. I looked it up. I may have cried a little bit, but very important. And the Bosnia-Herzegovina team did really well in the World Cup. I wish they went further, but alas, they did not. Before that was Vaz de Seneclau with Fundo de Mar Palinha. Some Cabo Verde music right there off the EP of the same name. And that was reissued on the Analog Africa record label, which always does amazing things all the time. And that came out in 2020. Again, Cabo Verde, one of those teams, did so good, got so close, but they'll always have our heart. Asad Kahaldri before that with Awak off Electronic Touches Belly Dance. And that is off the 2026 reissue on We Want Sounds. That album came out originally in 1978, and this is the first reissue of it, and it sounds great. Pinky Ann Reihal before that with Party Tonight off Terry Lie, or which is not the correct pronunciation, but I'm trying. It means Hindi disco, and we heard the track Party Tonight, and that was reissued in 2022 on the Naya Beat Records label. That album originally came out in 1985. Conrad Snitchler, I'm really giving myself a tongue twister today, with Afghanistan off Consequence, the 1980 album off of Bureau B. Coho Tech before that with a staggering, long, but very interesting piece called Inundo off Avo Toro, and that came out 2026 on Carbon Records. They also recently, I think, issued something else in the past month or so. Check it out if you're interested. Their Bandcamp is great. Before that, Hen Oglid with End of the Rhythm off Disco Discombobulated, but I want to say Disco Mbobulated, but that's not right. And that's new music, came out 2026, of course, on Weird World Records. And then starting off that set from 2024 with Shop Regulars with I'm Going to Greece off their self-titled, and that came out on the Merry Melodies label. And if you're having a hard time understanding my pronunciation, which I'm very sorry, I'm trying my best, you can always go to WPRB.com to see what I have played. And if you have any questions, hit me up in the chat. I'd be happy to answer them. But I will be with you until 8 p.m. tonight. And there's more music ahead. Stay tuned. Relax. I hope everyone is winding down from their long weekend. Maybe coming home from down the shore. Coming home from down the shore. Or something fun like that. But I hope everyone is taking it easy. And is still staying cool. Because it's still hot out. And I'm done with this heat. I don't know about you. All right. Here's the Limonadas here on Six Layer Cake on WPRB.

0: my goodness. All right, we're putting this on in the background then. You are currently listening to Wild Carnation, The Rising Tide off of Tricycle, originally recorded in the 90s and then reissued in 2023 through the Delmore Recording Society. The Survival before that with Old People, Spronton Lair before that with OK Slide and Ride, The Jam before that with Man in the Corner Shop, Touch Girl Apple Blossom with Vacation, and starting the set off was the Limonadas with Rocket USA. And we are at the end of the show. Thank you.
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We're going to start off tonight with Reset by Jonah Paz and Adeline Bateman.